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That's Weekend Magic 99.5. Well, a lot of people forget John Bon Jovi's oldest son, Jake, just got married to Millie Bobby Brown, the actress. So, yeah, now 11 calls John Bon Jovi father-in-law.

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Justin Timberlake, Magic 99.5. Kiki back in tomorrow morning to start your Tuesday bright and early at 6:20. The Smile File. She's going to be talking about a couple that's celebrating 80 years of marriage. What's their secret? We'll find out tomorrow morning at 6:20 with Kiki Garcia.

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13: Debate, a high of 90 degrees in Albuquerque.

Magic 99.5, Tina Turner, Frank Bowles. We get into this Monday evening down to 64 tonight. A few clouds tomorrow and mid-80s tomorrow and Wednesday.

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1: All right, intelligent people, here we go with how our smartphone GPS maps are destroying our memory. This comes from technology expert Nicholas Carr, who wrote a great book, The Shallows, What the Internet is Doing to Our Brains. So research shows that our navigational sense is tightly connected to memory. And the less we use our memory to get where we're going, and the more we rely on technology instead, the higher our risk for memory loss and dementia as we age. That's why technology expert Carr recommends boosting your brain power and your memory by taking different routes to get to everyday locations and using a paper map on occasion to go someplace new. And try to really understand the route you're taking and where you're actually headed instead of listening to monotone directions from a GPS app. And after you've been someplace, try to visualize the route you took to get there. The better able you are to remember the twists and turns and landmarks, the easier it'll be to find the next time, and the bigger the boost to your brain power, more importantly.
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0: And coming up, I'm going to tell you what psychologists have to say about one-uppers. You know, the people who constantly follow your stories with one of their own, which tends to be even more dramatic or hilarious than yours. We'll tell you why most of us find one-uppers to be incredibly annoying next.

0: Got your intel. John Tesh on Magic 99.5. Welcome back to Intelligence for Your Life. Do you know who's really annoying? It's the one-upper. Yeah, you know, the guy who always has a story to tell after your story or in the middle of your story. And of course, his is even more dramatic or hilarious than yours. Psychologists have a name for that. It's called reciprocal self-disclosure. It's a big one. Reciprocal self-disclosure. It's universally annoying. Research has shown that people who follow up with statements that show they understand, empathize, or appreciate what was said are significantly more well-liked than people who respond with their own big old stories. So here's a tip from Chris Malone, author of the book, The Human Brand, How We Relate to People, Products, and Companies. He says the key is to ask thoughtful questions and resist the urge to jump in with your own comments and observations. Simply listen to what somebody is saying, let it sink in, and then ask another thoughtful question. You will be loved. You will be respected.
1: 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Intelligence for Your Life.
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1: 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From our relationship files, you know, there's one upside to bickering with your spouse. You may be less likely to get sick. UCLA researchers discovered that when couples bickered for just 15 minutes, their bodies produced more immune system cells. Why would this happen? Well, because your body interprets the bickering as a mild threat, so it boosts its defenses in case a strong immune response is needed.

Not sure exactly who needs to hear this, but I'm pretty sure it's you. I'm John Tesh with more tips to help you live your best life in minutes on Magic 99.5.

0: It's the intel you need. John Tesh on Magic 99.5. John Tesh with you, sharing the latest workout intelligence. And you've heard of HIIT, high intensity interval training. It's a way to get fit faster since your workout is more intense and even shorter. Sessions only last 30 minutes and you alternate between giving it all you got and quick periods of rest, high intensity interval training. Now there's another way to get fit, HIPAA, high intensity incidental physical activity, high intensity incidental physical activity. HIPAA is essentially small bursts of strenuous activity that pop up throughout your day, like having to haul bags of groceries up two flights of stairs, chasing your dog through the park after she took off chasing a squirrel. And those little bouts of HIPAA, they add up and actually improve your cardio fitness, even if you're only going all out for 30 seconds at a time. Certified strength and conditioning specialist Rachel Cosgrove says this HIPAA is all about pushing yourself in small doses. So aim for 3 small doses of HIPAA every day to maximize your cardio fitness. That's HIPAA, high intensity incidental physical activity.
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0: We've talked before on the program about the old school things that millennials and Gen Z can't get enough of: vinyl records, Polaroid cameras, and flip phones. So next is maps. They love paper maps, and so do I. Even though 93% of drivers in major cities rely on GPS to get turn-by-turn directions.
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21: 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There is a big controversy brewing right now, and it centers around a man named Brad Reese and Reese's Peanut Butter Cups. Yes, Brad is the grandson of the inventor of Reese's Peanut Butter Cups, and he is claiming that Hershey's just changed the classic recipe and not for the better. Now, Hershey's, of course, is saying it's the same as it's always been. I don't know what this dude is talking about, but yeah, it is always going to be the same. I don't know. I have not had a Reese's Peanut Butter Cup lately, but I'm thinking, for research purposes only and for the besties, I think I should go out and try a Reese's Peanut Butter Cup today.
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0: Where to be for the intel. I'm John Tesh on Magic 99.5. Welcome back to Intelligence for Your Life. John Tesh with you. Don't forget, you and I are going to hang out after the show. 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And we are always saying that if you have gaps on your resume, it's good to mention the volunteer work you've done, right? And it is. Just don't use the word volunteer. Why? 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And free is going to diminish your value in the eyes of an employer. According to job search expert Mary Eileen Williams, Mary Eileen wrote the book, Land the Job You Love. Here's what you should say. I spearheaded a donation campaign for a local food bank, or something like this. I organized a fundraising event for a local church and brought in $1,000. So volunteer work is work, so be specific. When you're vague, it becomes a throwaway and loses its value. You got it? Now work it.
1: Intelligence for your life.
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1: I've got your intel, John Tesh on Magic 99.5. Let's call this next piece the health benefits of having a yard. Look at your yard. Do you see all those GLVs out there waiting to boost your mood? So GLV stands for green leaf volatiles, and it's the compound most of us associate with the scent of freshly mowed grass. You know what it smells like. Scientists say the compounds are actually in all green plants, and they're one of nature's ways of protecting plants. Because when grass or leaves are damaged, say by a hungry caterpillar, GLVs are released to attract insects that'll come and eat the caterpillar, thus saving the plant. But get this. The latest study has found that green leaf volatiles have benefits for us, too, humans. Australian researchers found that when we inhale the compounds, they activate areas of our brain responsible for shutting down stress, and they produce a sense of tranquility. The result, long-term exposure to these GLVs, also known as the smell of cut grass, can boost your mood in a way that protects you from mental health issues like anxiety and depression. In fact, some research suggests the compounds are as effective at warding off depression as taking Prozac. It's another excuse for cutting the yard. It could be the key to keeping you stress-free.
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2: 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So my honey bear, he always accuses me of spoiling my dog Hazel. I don't know what he's talking about. Just because she gets a new toy every Sunday and just because I let her snuggle on the couch with me doesn't mean she's spoiled. It just means she's part of the family. Is it really spoiling a dog? Well, of course, according to the animal experts, they say no. Dogs sleeping on your bed, getting those extra treats, that's just having a relationship with a being that you love and you want to be close to. So next time you're feeling guilty, you're giving too many treats, maybe buying too many toys, maybe too many outfits hanging in the closet for your fur baby, don't worry about it. You are just being a good mommy.
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0: John Tesh here with your intel on Magic 99.5. Time for some workout intelligence. If you try a workout once and your body is killing you the next day, don't give up. According to Brigham Young University, your body will start to adapt to the workout the second time around. Your muscles will be sent more T cells that reduce inflammation and counteract pain. So even if the new exercise routine leaves you aching, try it again. It will feel easier.
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0: intel you need. 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All right, so why is it that we just can't resist looking at gross stuff on the internet? You know, you see headlines that say, man impaled by arrow through the eye and lives, and for some reason, we got to click to see the poor guy's eye. Why does this happen? Psychology professor Alexander Skolnick is an expert in disgust. This is real. He says this happens to be an evolutionary tendency. It's baked into our brains because being disgusted keeps us safe. As babies and little kids, we learn to avoid dangerous things that could hurt us or make us sick. And gross pictures on the internet serve that same purpose. They teach us what to avoid to stay safe and healthy. Got to avoid the arrow in the eye. Professor Skolnick also compares our desire to see gross stuff to riding a roller coaster or watching a gory movie. We feel fear, but at the heart of it, we know we're safe. And that combination ends up lighting up your reward response. We know we're never really in danger, so we can let these images make our heart race. And those two reasons are why we feel compelled often to click on the gross stuff online. Now you know.
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5: 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Are you looking to hang around the kindest, coolest people around? Well, turns out you need to go to a pottery class or maybe take up ceramic arts. According to a new survey, that's what people are saying. The kindest people are into pottery, followed by crochet and bird watching at number 3. Well, I'm afraid of birds, so yeah, that is not going to be me. I do love to read. As you know, bestie, I am a big book talk girly, and reading is number 10 on the list. If you are interested in reading and you need some books, I'm your girl too. I have so many books that I already read and I don't even know what to do with them. So yeah, let's read. Let's start a book club.
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1: Would you like to burn more calories and get a more vigorous workout? Turn off your phone before you hit the pavement or step on that treadmill. This is the recommendation of Dr. Michael Rebold, professor of integrative exercise science at Hiram College. He says the human brain has a hard time multitasking. So when you're focused on your phone, your body tends to slow down to compensate, which cuts the intensity of your workout. Plus, he says, talking or texting while exercising, that really throws off your balance, raising your risk of falling, straining your muscles, stepping awkwardly, and spraining your knees and ankles. It happens every day. So he recommends turn off your phone before you start exercising. And if you can't do cardio without a music playlist, then do what I do. You switch your phone to airplane mode so you won't be tempted by an incoming call or text. Let me know how it works for you.
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0: And coming up, no matter your age, there's a way to turn back the clock. I'll explain why simply thinking of yourself as young will help you age more slowly. From your brain to your face, I'll tell you how this works next.

0: that asks this simple question: how old do you feel compared to your real age? So why would feeling younger actually help your brain stay younger longer? Researchers say the most obvious reason is that when you feel younger, you're more likely to adopt lifestyle habits associated with younger people, including being more physically active. Bottom line, your mindset is strongly linked to your overall health. That's out of the Bible, by the way. As a man thinks, so is he.
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3: 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Okay, bestie, if you're struggling to stay awake behind the wheel, what actually works better? Blasting your favorite music or drinking coffee? Well, according to scientists, the winner is definitely coffee. Researchers found that both caffeine and music help drivers feel a little more energized, but when it came to actual driving performance and concentration, caffeine worked way better. And yes, turning up Beyonce might make you feel more awake, but your brain apparently performs better after a cup of coffee. How many times have we all rolled the windows down, turned the music up, started singing at the top of our lungs, just trying to stay awake on a road trip? Meanwhile, coffee is over there quietly doing the heavy lifting. So next time you're tired driving home, maybe stop for the latte first, then cue up the playlist.
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0: John Tesh here with your intel on Magic 99.5. Did you know that in general, the stronger the food's aroma, the less of it we'll eat? Experts say that's true whether the food is sweet, spicy, or savory. It's because when food has a strong odor, we think it has more calories, so we tend to eat more moderately. That's why adding a dash of strong spices to hot food will help you lose some weight.
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0: 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John Tesh on Magic 99.5. Welcome back to Intelligence for Your Life. John Tesh with you. And I just checked. I think your fish may be bummed out. Your goldfish, your zebra fish. Fish can experience depression. Yes, we now know this. This is according to Julian Pittman, a professor of biological and environmental sciences at Troy University. He says fish not only suffer from depression, they can be easily diagnosed. We'll teach you how to do that. For example, zebra fish dropped into a new tank who linger at the bottom are likely sad. Those who eagerly explore the upper half of the tank are not. Professor Pittman says fish depression. I just said fish depression. Professor Pittman says fish depression is not the same as human depression, but he believes the symptoms in fish can help neuroscientists who are treating humans because fish have some of the same symptoms. So losing interest in exploring and a lack of appetite. In the meantime, you can help ward off the fish blues by keeping them busy. So add accessories to their tank that they can swim through and make areas of a tank worth exploring. Because just like humans, staying active and engaged can boost their mental health. Fish depression. You heard it here first.
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0: It's Magic Mornings with Kiki Garcia on Magic 99.5. Now, I know a lot of people might make fun of me because I go to bed so early at night, but I do wake up early, so there's that. I'm a happy person. I think in general, I'm pretty happy, and it might be because I get so much sleep. Yeah, according to some research, the more sleep you get, the happier you're going to be. You're not going to feel so lazy and lackadaisical, and you're going to be more attentive the following day. So you are going to be on your game, top notch. You are going to get those projects done at work and maybe pay attention in the meetings too. I don't know though. I can't guarantee that because some of those meetings can be an email. What do you think? How much sleep do you get? 505-851-5995. Text me.
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0: got your intel. John Tesh on Magic 99.5. Here's a quick and easy and very effective piece from our relationship files to make yours better, your relationship. We want you to start appreciating your partner for 3 full minutes a day. Doesn't sound like much, right? The advice comes from psychotherapist Dr. Laura Young. She says people should spend 3 minutes every day telling their partner why they make us happy and why we are happy to have them in our life. Dr. Young says many couples have no problem making time for criticism, but the University of Georgia Center for Family Research found that feeling valued by your partner, it's the most consistent predictor of how happy people are in their relationship and will be in the future. So Dr. Young says, make sure you're pulling your appreciation weight. Straight up and ask your spouse, do you feel appreciated? If they say, not really, or, well, sometimes I do. Young says, that should be a serious signal to step it up and make sure they know how much you value them for a good 3 minutes a day. You can start by saying thank you for something specific every day.
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0: Coming up, to be mindful and meditate, you don't need to sit still in complete silence anymore. I'll give you 3 ways to be mindful when you're on the move and in the middle of things.

0: Where to be for the intel. I'm John Tesh on Magic 99.5. Seems like every week we're talking about meditation on this program. Two reasons. A, it works. And B, lots of studies now proving that it works. Meditation, being mindful, very good for the soul. It calms our mind. And now new research we have found from Brown University shows it's very good for our heart health, too. It lowers our pulse, lowers our blood pressure. But who has time to meditate? The experts say, come on, we all do. And we don't need to sit cross-legged and chant for it to work. All we need is less than a minute. We can do it anywhere. So here are a couple of simple mindfulness meditations we want you to try. First, try this. Be the observer. Next time you're about to lose it, imagine that you're watching yourself on a movie screen. By looking at a situation as an outsider, also known as an omniscient observer, we gain an instant calming sense of perspective, and it keeps us from getting caught up in the moment and having a knee-jerk reaction. That comes from the book, Meditate, Don't Medicate. Here's another way to meditate. I love this one. Be present when you're doing chores. For example, if you're folding laundry, be aware of the softness of your socks, the smell of that clean laundry, the rumble of the dryer. Focusing on our senses keep us in the moment. And when we're in the moment, we tend to be calmer. That comes from licensed psychologist Dr. Susan Orenstein. We do this meditation regularly in our family. It works wonders.
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8: 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Bestie, is your man spending more and more time in the bathroom getting ready than you are? You're not imagining things. No, men are spending more time and money on how they look. This includes skincare, hair care, fitness, and grooming. But they're not calling it beauty. They are just calling it self-care and grooming instead. So according to the experts, they say it shows attitudes are changing. Men are caring about their appearance more than ever. And even if the labels haven't all caught up with them, they are taking care of themselves. Yes, my honey bear does take care of himself. He gets his own moisturizer for his face. I don't have to order it for him. And he has his special hair gel, too. I stay out of it.
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John Tesh on Magic 99.5. Here's a quick tip I want you to share with your friends and family members. You want to avoid a burglary? Leave something by your front or back door, a large dog bowl. Former CIA agent Jason Hansen says, all things being equal, if a burglar sees a dog bowl by the entrance to your home or other evidence that a big old dog may be on the premises, they'll choose another house to break into. We promise.

0: John Tesh here with your intel on Magic 99.5. Welcome back to The Power of Dancing. If you suffer from joint pain or know somebody who does, ask them to dance. Because according to St. Louis University, dancing will actually relieve hip and knee pain. They tested this out for 12 weeks at the senior citizen apartment complex. The residents were divided into two groups. One that danced for up to 45 minutes twice a week. Another group that did not. All the participants had pain or stiffness in their hips or their knees, in most cases caused by arthritis. But only the people in the dancing group reduced their need for pain medication by 40%. Those who didn't dance ended up needing more pain medication. By the end of the study, the participants in the dancing group could also walk faster. That can make a huge difference in an older person's life. It means they can get across the street faster, make it to the bathroom without having an accident. That can help them stay independent longer. It doesn't matter, by the way, if you're doing ballroom dancing, Zumba, or just freestyle dancing in your living room. All forms of dancing helped ease joint pain by improving muscle strength and improving mood.
1: 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Intelligence for your life.
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3: 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Ooh, bestie, we love our GLP-1s. That is for sure. A new survey suggests many Americans would rather give up social media than stop taking their weight loss medications. What do we feel about this? This is kind of crazy. Nearly a quarter of those surveyed said they currently use or have used these drugs in the past 5 years. And they love them. I know. I'm on one. You all know that. And you know what? It is kind of a game changer. I do not think about food all the time, which is pretty good. Still love cookies. And sometimes, you know, when you're stressed, you just eat right through that GLP-1. But yeah, it is pretty amazing. I don't know if I give up social media, though. I kind of love that, too.
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0: It's the intel you need. John Tesh on Magic 99.5. Question for you. What do you think about when you hear the term helicopter parent? It's an overbearing mom or dad, right, who won't let their child out of their sight, won't let them fail or fight their own battles. They just hover over them like a helicopter. Well, despite the negative rep that helicopter parents get, new research has found that helicopter parenting actually works, and it works well. Check it out. Hyper-attentive approaches to raising children give them the best chance of success, according to research from Northwestern and Yale universities. For the studies, they analyzed test scores of 15-year-olds around the world, and then they compared those results to reports from teenagers and their parents about how they interact. The result: the researchers discovered that helicopter parenting styles correlated with higher academic achievement. The study's author says it could be because the parents are pushing their kids harder to succeed rather than parents who let their kids be more independent. Whatever the reason is, the proof is on their report cards. Kids with helicopter parents do get higher academic test scores.
1: IFYL. Intelligence for your life.
0: And coming up, why do so many of us binge watch cooking shows even if we don't want to cook ourselves? The answer from psychologists is next. It'll be a conversation starter.

0: where to be for the intel. I'm John Tesh on Magic 99.5. Here's a conversation started for you. Even if you hate cooking and never set foot in the kitchen, you may love watching cooking shows or the Food Network. Experts say this is perfectly normal. Why are people drawn to cooking shows when they have zero interest in actually cooking something? A few reasons. Clinical psychologist Carla Manley says people like cooking shows because they help them believe in the possibility of what could be. Like they could make a delicious meal for their family. Non-cooks also like cooking shows because they offer, quote, vicarious consumption. That's the satisfaction we get from watching other people enjoy something, in this case, food. And because one-third of our cortex is dedicated to vision, it's easy for us to eat with our eyes, so to speak. One more thing. Cooking shows offer stress relief. Psychologist Manley says, when our lives feel chaotic and stressful, it can be comforting to watch a show where everything is precise, controlled, and doable. Plus, after a long, hard day, a lot of people don't have the mental energy necessary to follow a crime thriller, but cooking shows are cheerful and nurturing, kind of like the emotional equivalent of a home-cooked meal.
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0: It's Magic Mornings with Kiki Garcia on Magic 99.5. Okay, this one surprised me. So apparently, when it comes to dating, men are actually more interested in a meaningful relationship that lasts than women are right now. A new survey found that nearly 50% of men say they want a committed, exclusive relationship with the person they're dating. For the women, it's only about 43%. And honestly, I think a lot of people assume it would be the opposite. But maybe women are just more cautious these days. Maybe they're protecting their peace, focusing on careers, friends, family, while guys out there are thinking, wait, I actually want something real. So now I want to know, who falls faster in relationships these days, men or women? Because this study is definitely changing the whole entire conversation.
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1: All right, my intelligent friends, did you know that the more you rub dry, irritated eyes, the more you need to rub them? Experts say this is because the friction of rubbing causes your mucous membranes to release histamines, chemicals that'll make eyes even more itchy, watery, and swollen. That's why doctors recommend using eye drops to soothe and moisturize your eyes instead of rubbing.

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0: 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All right, as promised, what does an average day look like? This is what a new McGill University study wanted to find out. So researchers crunched the numbers from time surveys conducted in more than 130 countries. Here's how the average person globally spends a typical 24-hour day. Not surprisingly, we spend about one-third of each day sleeping. This study says globally, people sleep or rest 9 hours a day on average, which is 90 minutes more rest than what the typical North American gets, by the way. Next, the average person spends 2 hours a day in organizational mode. That's an umbrella term researchers use for things like paying bills, buying groceries, cleaning, doing other household errands or chores. Globally, the average person also spends an hour a day driving somewhere, like commuting to work. And then the average person will spend about 4.5 hours a day focused on themselves in some way. That could be reading, watching TV, engaging in a hobby, doing homework, grooming. Now, the good news is what they found out is that the average person will also make time for others. So at least 3.5 hours a day, to be exact, which includes tasks like cooking, socializing with friends, caring for kids and pets, and doing anything else that's outside of ourselves. So how does your day compare to the average person and their average day? Email me, john@tesh.com.
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9: Do you remember the nervous excitement of your first day of college? I just went to my 40th high school reunion. Can't believe it. I still remember those folks like it was yesterday. For today's incoming freshmen, that anxiety you and I probably felt now starts months earlier, online. Before freshmen ever set foot on campus, a lot of them now feel pressure to find their friends, even their roommates, through incoming class social media groups. Now, this sounds harmless enough, but a lot of these pages are in fact run by outside companies, not the schools. Some even charge a fee to post. Put another way, they're profiting off of kids' anxiety about being lonely. Here's the thing. You don't need your friends picked out before day one. I can almost guarantee you the best friends your kids are going to make are the ones they meet the old-fashioned way, face-to-face. I'm Dr. Sanjay Gupta, helping you live a better life.
10: 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Okay, I did that once when I was dating my husband. It was so boring. I found nothing, so I never did it again.
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10: 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Okay, bestie, if you're struggling to stay awake behind the wheel, what actually works better? Blasting your favorite music or drinking coffee? Well, according to scientists, the winner is definitely coffee. Researchers found that both caffeine and music help drivers feel a little more energized, but when it came to actual driving performance and concentration, caffeine worked way better. And yes, turning up Beyonce might make you feel more awake, but your brain apparently performs better after a cup of coffee. How many times have we all rolled the windows down, turned the music up, started singing at the top of our lungs, just trying to stay awake on a road trip? Meanwhile, coffee is over there quietly doing the heavy lifting. So next time you're tired driving home, maybe stop for the latte first, then cue up the playlist.
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1: Younger generations say physical maps, they enhance the journey. 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

And this town's lost its faith. Our colors will fade eventually. So if our time is running out, day after day, we'll make the mundane a masterpiece. Oh my, my, oh my, my love. I take one look at you, you're taking me out.

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1: 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Are you looking to hang around the kindest, coolest people around? 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The kindest people are into pottery, followed by crochet and bird watching at number 3. 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I do love to read. As you know, bestie, I am a big book talk girly, and reading is number 10 on the list. If you are interested in reading and you need some books, I'm your girl too. I have so many books that I already read and I don't even know what to do with them. So yeah, let's read. Let's start a book club.
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7: 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Bestie, do you still daydream? So researchers say that instead of always reaching for our phones when we're bored or waiting around, it's actually better to just let our mind wander and daydream. Thinking without a device can spark creativity, deeper thinking, and emotional clarity, and give you things that scrolling just can't give you. So, do you still daydream? And what do you daydream about? I will tell you, when I daydream, I'm usually on a beach or next to a pool, and I usually have a piña colada in my hand because that is my favorite drink. And I usually am reading a really juicy book. So yeah, daydreaming for the win. I like this idea. I'm going to give it a try.
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2: 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Bestie, I know this isn't us, but according to a new survey, two-thirds of women say they are very comfortable snooping through their husband's email or cell phone. 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
2: 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Bestie, I think it's safe to say that we all want people to trust us, right? Well, that trust could be as easy as just smiling at someone. Smiling makes other people trust us partly because they automatically smile back at us. That is so true. The very act of smiling, it gets rid of the suspicion. It also makes people more confident in who they are talking to. The more that people see a smile, the more trusting they are. So the next time you are meeting someone new, just smile. Even if it's to a stranger in a store, I try very hard not to have, resting you-know-what face when I'm out and about around town. Smiling more, people trust you, and I am loving this. I'm going to give it a try.
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1: 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It was so boring. I found nothing, so I never did it again.
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1: 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Now, I know a lot of people might make fun of me because I go to bed so early at night, but I do wake up early, so there's that. I'm a happy person. I think in general, I'm pretty happy, and it might be because I get so much sleep. Yeah, according to some research, the more sleep you get, the happier you're going to be. You're not going to feel so lazy and lackadaisical, and you're going to be more attentive the following day. So you are going to be on your game, top notch. You are going to get those projects done at work and maybe pay attention in the meetings too. I don't know though. I can't guarantee that because some of those meetings can be an email. What do you think? How much sleep do you get? 505-851-5995. Text me.
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10: Here in the United States, we're pretty lucky. We fill a glass of water from the tap. 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But a new report from the Environmental Working Group found more than 62 million Americans, roughly one in five of us, may be exposed to potentially dangerous levels of a contaminant called nitrates. They're invisible, tasteless, odorless. They mostly come from fertilizer running off farms and into the water supply. At high levels, nitrates have been linked to certain cancers, preterm births, and birth defects. Now, I don't tell you this to scare you. 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If your levels are high, experts say the best fix is a reverse osmosis filter on your kitchen tap. Skip the bottled water. 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I'm Dr. Sanjay Gupta, helping you live a better life.
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0: It's Magic Mornings with Kiki Garcia on Magic 99.5 Bestie. Who's ready for Taco Tuesday? I know that rain. I didn't even hear the rain last night. Did you? I didn't even know till I took my dogs out this morning that it rained last night. Looks like it's going to be a little cloudy today. Highs in the mid 80s. Really? Okay. We'll see about that. Right now it's 63 degrees in downtown Albuquerque. I've got the Smile File coming up at 6:20 this morning. There's a couple out there that just celebrated their 80th year of being married. I know, 80 years together. Crazy, right? What's their secret? We're going to find out. I've got your Magic Morning Mantra coming up at 7 o'clock this morning. At 7:20, do your children, I was going to say childs, do your children have chores around the house? And if so, are you paying them for that? Is that a good thing or a bad thing? We're going to find out today at 8:20 with Kiki's Magic Question. I have another chance for you to win a family pack to the state fair. All you got to do is get the question correct and you're good to go. So let's get this day started. It is Magic Mornings with Kiki Garcia on Magic 99.5.
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0: 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So I cannot even comprehend this. We talked about Dolly, of course. Dolly and her husband, they were married for 58 years, and that seems incredible. I see couples that have been married for 50 years, and that's unbelievable, right? There's a Michigan couple who are celebrating 80 years of marriage. 80. Eileen is 96. Her husband, Gordon, is 101. And they knew each other growing up because their parents were friends. And their romance, it really took off during World War II when Gordon was overseas. And Eileen wrote to him every single day. So I don't know about you, Bestie, but I'm thinking 80 years of marriage, they must know some secrets, right? Like, what is the secret to having a marriage that long? Well, Gordon said it's pretty easy. It comes down to communication, teamwork, and giving it everything you've got. I know, seems pretty basic, right? And it seems like the answer that we get from everyone who's been married a really long time. So I'm going to work on my communication, okay? Because that is my downfall. I know, unbelievable, right? But yet it's true. So I'm going to try to express myself more at home and see what happens. Magic 99.5.
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The annual Jump Into School Bash at Topgolf is happening on September 17th. 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

0: It's Magic Mornings with Kiki Garcia on Magic 99.5. I ask my ChatGPT all kinds of crazy questions. I'm always having conversations with my ChatGPT as well. I was going through something the other day. I just couldn't get motivated, and I had a great conversation with my ChatGPT, and it made me feel so much better. But it turns out we're all asking very weird questions, and a lot of people are asking questions about their pet. Like, can pets see ghosts? Lots of people are asking AI this. I can answer that for you. Of course they do. Okay. That's ghosts and babies. Everybody knows that. All you need to do is go on TikTok to figure that one out. Do dogs know they are dogs? That's a good question. I would ask ChatGPT that question myself. Or is your pet jealous? Yeah, I've seen Hazel when I try to hug my husband. And yes, they are jealous and they want to be the center of attention, or at least Hazel does. So that's for sure. I always ask my husband, does Hazel know how much I love her? And he always tells me yes. So see, I don't need to ask ChatGPT. I just ask my husband. Magic 99.5.
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I'm going to have a chance for you to win a New Mexico State Fair family bundle. I know a fair is in the air. 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

0: It's Magic Mornings with Kiki Garcia on Magic 99.5 Bestie. It's time for our Magic Morning Mantra. It is brought to you by Joy Junction. My ability to conquer my challenges is limitless. My potential to succeed is infinite. Yeah, the challenges in front of you, they seem overwhelming sometimes, but they are not more powerful than you. You've already made it through difficult days, unexpected changes, and moments when you weren't really sure what was next, right? We've all been there. You don't need to have every answer today. I feel like that's the theme this week. You simply need to trust yourself enough to take the next step. Your past, it is not a limit for your future, okay? It's in the past. Let it go. And fear does not determine how far you can go either. It's so funny. I say, let it go, but it's hard. I know it's not easy. There is still so much within you waiting to be discovered. So keep learning, keep growing, keep believing in what is possible for your life. My ability to conquer my challenges is limitless. My potential to succeed is infinite. Believe, shine, and receive. Bestie, that is today's Magic Morning Mantra. 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

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Maybe they have a painting job. Maybe they need a painting job. 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

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Okay, bestie, do your kids get an allowance when they do chores around the house? Of course they do, right? Isn't that what we do? I don't know. In a new poll, 62% of Americans say kids should get an allowance, but they should earn it. Yeah, 17% think that kids should get an allowance, but it shouldn't be tied to chores. Well, how else would they earn money? I don't understand. So I never got an allowance growing up. I baby.

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Okay, I'm proposing a 75-day challenge, but it's not what you think, okay? We're going to talk about it in two songs on Magic 99.5. Hey!

0: 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So I posted a video up on our socials, Magic 99.5 on Facebook and Instagram. It's also on my socials at Kiki Garcia 26. But I am proposing a 75-day challenge, but it's not the hard, it's not the soft, it's none of that. We are going to take the next 75 days to become our own bestie. Okay. And this came to me because there is a lot of 75-day challenges popping up. September 1st is the day to kick it off. It'll end November 14th, which of course is right before all the holidays, and right after Halloween. So there you go. But I was last week beating myself up, like we all do, about where I was, what I was doing. I'm not doing the right thing. I'm not where I want to be. And I finally took a beat and I gave myself some grace. And then I started seeing all these videos for 75-day challenges. And I started thinking, what if we were our own bestie? I know we're besties to each other. I got my besties back. No one's going to mess with her. And she's not going to let anyone mess with me. But what if we did that for ourselves, too? That is what it's all about. It's kindness. It's grace. It's living our best lives and feeling good about ourselves. I'm going to post videos every single day, and we are going to do this together, bestie, the 75-day Become Your Own Bestie Challenge. If you want more info, I put it on our socials. Go check it out. 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

0: 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It is really good for you. It sets the stage for a calm, optimistic morning. So here's the deal, bestie. You got to give yourself a reason to get out of bed in the morning. It could be lingering over your favorite coffee, maybe reading a chapter of your book, or just doing what you're doing right now, listening to the radio. I know if you wake up with the radio on, that is so good. So how are we going to treat ourselves in the morning to help us start our day on a calm, happy note? This is part of the 75-day becoming your own bestie challenge too. We have to do things that bring us joy. So what's going to bring you joy in the morning first thing when you wake up? I want to know. 505-851-5995. 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

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Your chance to win New Mexico State Fair Family Bundles. Here we go. Reese's Peanut Butter Cup are this year's top Halloween candy. What's going to come in at number two? 505-851-5995. Call me with the correct answer, and I am going to hook you up with a New Mexico State Fair Family Bundle with Magic 99.5.

0: It's Magic Mornings with Kiki Garcia on Magic 99.5. We're talking about Halloween candy, which is kind of crazy, but not really. I was at Target the other day and they were putting all of their Halloween candy out. So Reese's Peanut Butter Cups are number one this year for top Halloween candy. What is number two? 505-851-5995. Call me with the correct answer and I'm going to hook you up with these New Mexico State Fair family bundles. 505-851-5995. Reese's Peanut Butter Cup are this year's top Halloween candy. What is number two? 505-851-5995. 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

0: 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Kiki's Magic Question. Reese's Peanut Butter Cups are this year's top Halloween candy. What is number two?
1: Good morning. I think it's going to be Hershey's milk chocolate.
0: Nope, that's not it. Try again, okay?
1: Okay, thank you.
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2: Snickers.
0: Nope, not a Snickers. Try again. 505-851-5995. Reese's Peanut Butter Cups are this year's top Halloween candy. What is number two? It's Kiki's Magic Quest.

0: 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Kiki's Magic Question. Reese's Peanut Butter Cups are this year's top Halloween candy. What is number two?
1: Kit Kat.
0: Who's this?
1: Danny.
0: Danny, you did it. It is a Kit Kat bar.
1: Nice. Thank you.
0: I don't get it because I don't like Kit Kats. I know you're supposed to like dip them in your coffee or something like that, but I'm good.
1: I'll pass. I eat them in layers.
0: Oh, interesting. Well, I'm going to try it that way, see if it's better.
1: Yeah.
0: All right. Well, you did it. You are going to the New Mexico State Fair. Congratulations.
1: Thank you.
0: I will have another chance for you to win another bundle to the State Fair tomorrow morning at 8:20 with Kiki's Magic Question on Magic 99.5.
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I am so excited. I don't even know if I could talk, but Boots in the Park is happening again next year. So we got time, right? They just announced who is coming to town. Remember, it's happening at Balloon Fiesta Park. You know who's coming? George Strait. Yeah, I said it. He is the headliner. Jason Aldean, Brooks and Dunn, just to name a few. But George Strait is going to be here in Albuquerque at Balloon Fiesta Park for Boots in the Park. I know. I cannot wait to get tickets. It's magic. 99.5.

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It's Magic Mornings with Kiki Garcia on Magic 99.5. I heard a rumor Justin Timberlake's going to have some new music. I'm happy about the new music, but I think this is going to put off him reuniting with NSYNC. I know, sadness. Magic 99.5.

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The 75-day challenge to become our best bestie is going on. I'm going to talk more about it later on this hour, but are you in? I bet you're in, bestie. 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

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Tomorrow morning at 8:20, I will have another chance for you to win New Mexico State Fair family bundles with Kiki's magic question. I'm excited for a turkey leg. 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

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Okay, I am like rumor mill this hour, but the rumor is Travis Kelce is sad because he has to work and Taylor Swift is off enjoying her best life traveling overseas. That's why he shouldn't have come back for another football season. That's on him. 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

And this town's lost its faith. Our colors will fade eventually. So if our time is running out, day after day, we'll make the mundane our masterpiece. Oh my, my, oh my, my love, I take one look at you, you're taking me out.

0: 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The 75-day challenge is on September 1st through November 14th. We are going to become our own besties. Who is ready to lead your life with grace and kindness? We are going to not beat ourselves up anymore. I know, super hard. It's not easy. I didn't say it was going to be easy, but it is a 75-day challenge. So who's ready? I want us to just be kinder to ourselves. I know I am the worst. I am always figuring out what I did wrong, how I did it wrong, what I should do to improve. But we're going to work on things. And by November 14th, we are going to be our own besties. We're already besties to other people. I know I am ride or die for my friends, but we are going to be ride or die for ourselves. Who is in? More details are on our Facebook page at Magic 99.5 and also on my socials, Kiki Garcia 26. 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

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Tomorrow morning, besties we love. I want to talk about Noonday and The Rock. 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

Magic 99.5. Hey, it's Leah Black. I can't believe it's September 1st. Happy Tuesday, September 1st. Yes, it is indeed September. And there's an old weather folklore saying that says, fair on September 1st, fair for the month. Meaning, if the weather is fair today or good, it should be good for the whole month. But I don't know. I heard El Niño's coming around the corner. So, to be determined. It's also New Mexico, so who knows. Right now, let's keep it going with Modern English. I melt with you on Magic 99.5.

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Hey, it's Leah Black. I just read that today, September 1st, is National Forgiveness Day. You don't want somebody living rent-free in your mind, so think about somebody or some act that you need to forgive to get it out of your heart, get it out of your mind, and free it up so you can have other good, positive, creative thoughts in there for how you're going to kick butt today. All right, so National Forgiveness Day, think about what you're going to forgive. That's your challenge for today. Let's keep it going with One Direction on Magic 99.5. You're insecure.

Magic 99.5, hey, it's Leah Black. Did you know that Snow Patrol has been collaborating in the studio with none other than the Australian diva Kylie Minogue? What? That's right, Kylie Minogue and Snow Patrol in the studio working on things. Very cool. I'm all here for it. Here they are with Chasing Cars on Magic 99.5.

0: Magic 99.5, hey, it's Leah Black. Have you heard about the petition to try to rename Nashville's airport to be named after the late Dolly Parton, the queen, the angel? The Tennessee governor, Bill Lee, and Nashville mayor, Freddie O'Connell, are but two of the many voices, 160,000 signatures strong on this petition now. But some have said that the approximately $10 million move, that's how much they're saying it would cost, $10 million, would be better used in Dolly's legacy to honor her Imagination Library instead, and probably a lot of other things, but it would be cool. She deserves to have an airport named after her. So it's going to be discussed at a meeting scheduled for September 17th in Nashville, so stay tuned on that one.
1: Songs that just make you feel good. That's Magic. Magic 99.5. Your phone.
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24: 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Now, I know a lot of people might make fun of me because I go to bed so early at night, but I do wake up early, so there's that. I'm a happy person. I think in general, I'm pretty happy, and it might be because I get so much sleep. Yeah, according to some research, the more sleep you get, the happier you're going to be. You're not going to feel so lazy and lackadaisical, and you're going to be more attentive the following day. 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Text me.
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Magic 99.5. Hey, it's Leah Black. Madonna leads the nomination count for the 2026 MTV Video Music Awards with 11 nominations, beating out even Taylor Swift, who only had 9. You know, she's almost 70. I say that she has definitely earned it. Here she is with

Magic 99.5. Hey, it's Leah Black. For those of you that made it to the John Legend sold out show on Saturday at Sandia Amphitheater, you know how incredible it was. You could hear a pin drop in that audience. People were captivated. It was just him and his piano. And then at times, him and just his microphone. What a voice. Oh my gosh. Come back to Albuquerque anytime, John Legend.

0: 99.5. Hey, it's Leah Black. Here's some good news. Despite national trends of healthcare shortages, new data from the state licensing board reveals that New Mexico has added more than 3,800 medical doctors over the last 4 years. That means 50% increase in physicians since the pandemic, meaning better access to care and a huge win for local communities, of course, here in the land of enchantment. But I still say, if you've got a kid going to school and they're trying to figure out what to do, tell them to be a doctor, or we do have a shortage of dermatologists, just in case they're looking.
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2: 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Now, I know a lot of people might make fun of me because I go to bed so early at night, but I do wake up early, so there's that. I'm a happy person. I think in general, I'm pretty happy, and it might be because I get so much sleep. Yeah, according to some research, the more sleep you get, the happier you're going to be. You're not going to feel so lazy and lackadaisical, and you're going to be more attentive the following day. So you are going to be on your game, top notch. You are going to get those projects done at work and maybe pay attention in the meetings too. I don't know though. I can't guarantee that because some of those meetings can be an email. What do you think? How much sleep do you get? 505-851-5995. 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

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Did you know that The Outfield is making headlines again as this song has surpassed 1 billion views on YouTube this year? Over 1 billion views. That's amazing. 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
12: 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Bestie, do you still daydream? 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So, do you still daydream? And what do you daydream about? I will tell you, when I daydream, I'm usually on a beach or next to a pool, and I usually have a piña colada in my hand because that is my favorite drink. And I usually am reading a really juicy book. So yeah, daydreaming for the win. I like this idea. 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

Magic 99.5. Hey, it's Leah Black. September 1st. You can already tell the air is getting crisper. It's not nearly as hot. Did you catch all that rain last night? Well, today, only a high of 87. You can already tell. It's a new month, and new weather is coming for the fall. Let's keep it going with Benson Boone on Magic 99.5.

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Did you know, and we consistently do get rated this, but we're one of the top cities for filmmakers here, Albuquerque, and I believe it. And thanks to CNM, they're making it even more accessible and easier for you to get in the film industry if you'd like. We're going to talk about it right after the Human League here on Magic 99.5.

0: 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Action! We are talking about the movie industry. Today marks the official grand opening of CNM's highly anticipated film and digital media facility. It's right inside our historic rail yards. It's state-of-the-art. It's a multi-million dollar training hub, and it is transforming the iconic boiler shop that was in the rail yards into cutting-edge sound stages and classrooms. 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So if you have a kid or you yourself are interested, CNM has got you. Way to go, Albuquerque.
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2: 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There is a big controversy brewing right now, and it centers around a man named Brad Reese and Reese's Peanut Butter Cups. Yes, Brad is the grandson of the inventor of Reese's Peanut Butter Cups, and he is claiming that Hershey's just changed the classic recipe and not for the better. Now, Hershey's, of course, is saying it's the same as it's always been. I don't know what this dude is talking about, but yeah, it is always going to be the same. I don't know. I have not had a Reese's Peanut Butter Cup lately, but I'm thinking, for research purposes only and for the besties, I think I should go out and try a Reese's Peanut Butter Cup today.
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Hey, it's Leah Black. Did you know the New Mexico Wine and Music Festival is happening this weekend at Balloon Fiesta? 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

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Hey, it's Leah Black. Congratulations to Alicia Keys and her husband Swiss Beatz. They just marked their 16th wedding anniversary last month. And she is actually teaming up with him, working on an art project that's going to be touring all over the U.S. How cool. Working together and lasting in marriage. It's a dream for most of us. I don't know if it'll work for everyone. Here she is with No One on Magic.

0: 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Hey, it's Leah Black. If you're looking for something to do this weekend, the New Mexico Wine and Music Festival is happening at Balloon Fiesta Park September 5th, 6th, and 7th. 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
16: 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Okay, bestie, have you ever noticed that sometimes you can't remember what you walked into a room for, but you can remember every single word to your favorite Backstreet Boys song? Well, this should not shock us at all. The music you loved as a teen is the music you still love when you're an adult. Researchers just found that the most important period for men in forming their adult musical tastes are the ages 13 to 16. For women, it's 13. We are all about the music we were listening to when we were 13 years old. So if you were singing into your hairbrush to Bye Bye Bye or any Backstreet Boys song too, it totally makes sense, right? And by the way, how many of us still know the dance to Bye Bye Bye? I do.
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Hey, it's Leah Black. Have you ever seen the movie Flashdance? Of course, this song always makes me think of Flashdance. But ever since I've seen that movie, I've always wanted to live in a warehouse loft. If you don't know what I'm talking about, you immediately have to go stream Flashdance. You know what I'm saying? Put it on your list. It's What a Feeling by Irene Cara on Magic 99.5.

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Julia Black. You know, if you've ever driven up to Durango past Cuba, you know that that highway is very treacherous, especially if you drive at night with elk and mule deer. Well, New Mexico Department of Transportation has a solution. Let's talk about it. It's so cool. Coming up right after Adele. Hello.

0: Magic 99.5. Hey, it's Leah Black. New Mexico is getting its first ever wildlife overpass bridge just north of Cuba on 550. If you've ever driven up to Durango, especially at night, you know that there's deer and elk that go through there. It's really dangerous. So NMDOT state officials are targeting about a 15-mile stretch known for these high-risk animal collisions. The project is going to feature an overpass, an underpass, and 8-foot-tall fencing to safely guide elk and deer up over the highway. Construction is set to begin early next year. New Mexico Department of Transportation, we are here for it. Thank you.
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8: 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Now, I know a lot of people might make fun of me because I go to bed so early at night, but I do wake up early, so there's that. I'm a happy person. I think in general, I'm pretty happy, and it might be because I get so much sleep. Yeah, according to some research, the more sleep you get, the happier you're going to be. You're not going to feel so lazy and lackadaisical, and you're going to be more attentive the following day. So you are going to be on your game, top notch. You are going to get those projects done at work, and maybe pay attention in the meetings too. I don't know though. I can't guarantee that, because some of those meetings can be an email. What do you think? How much sleep do you get? 505-851-5995. Text me.
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Ed Sheeran surprised a lot of Pokemon fans. He made an unannounced surprise appearance at the closing ceremony of the Pokemon World Championships in San Francisco last night. People were freaking out of their minds. Way to go, Ed Sheeran. He's always popping up with fans somewhere like that. 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
1: Oh, it's beautiful. But wait a minute, isn't this...
0: Yeah, yes it is.
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0: Well, baby, I went down and got it for you.
1: Aw, oh, you shouldn't have.

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Hey, it's Leah Black. Katy Perry just recently had a screening of her Lifetimes tour live from Paris in LA, and she got up to speak to the crowd. Of course, her boyfriend of 1 year, Justin Trudeau, was there, and she compared him to exes, but she said, "This is definitely a different level." Is marriage in the cards for them? Who knows? Her and Orlando Bloom were engaged for many, many years, but it never happened. So we'll see. Here she is with Roar on Magic 99.5.

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11: 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Okay, this one surprised me. So apparently, when it comes to dating, men are actually more interested in a meaningful relationship that lasts than women are right now. A new survey found that nearly 50% of men say they want a committed, exclusive relationship with the person they're dating. For the women, it's only about 43%. And honestly, I think a lot of people assume it would be the opposite. But maybe women are just more cautious these days. Maybe they're protecting their peace, focusing on careers, friends, family, while guys out there are thinking, wait, I actually want something real. So now I want to know, who falls faster in relationships these days, men or women? Because this study is definitely changing the whole entire conversation.
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Magic 99.5, it's Leah Black. This guy has been rocking the Sphere in Vegas with his band, The Eagles, of course. And they just announced they're extending it into January. He is amazing. He just will not quit. I think he's in his 70s. It's Don Henley, Boys of Summer on Magic.

0: 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Hey, it's Leah Black. A minute ago, I was talking about Don Henley playing the Sphere with his band, the Eagles, and they have extended their shows to January. And I was talking about he's got to be in his 70s. Well, turns out he's 79, but he's not even the oldest musician who has toured. Guess who it is? Willie Nelson, age 93. And Buddy Guy is up there, but he's behind him at 89. But Willie Nelson, the oldest person to tour in a rock band and still going strong. Willie, you hang on. Everybody protect him at all costs.
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10: 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Bestie, we all grew up with the rule that you were supposed to keep your elbows off the table. But why? What's a small social rule that you refuse to follow, even if everyone expects it? Maria checked in. She said, staying for an entire social event. I leave the moment I no longer want to be there. Maria, you are my new bestie. I love it. Stacy checked in. She said, giving money at work to buy a manager or higher level boss a gift for Christmas, a birthday, or whatever it might be. And Joe said, I don't keep it 100% professional at work. I still talk like a human being. I'm always polite, but I don't talk like a robot either, who's afraid of saying anything. What about you? 505-851-5995. Text me.
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Journey on Magic 99.5. They're currently on their final farewell tour. We'll see if it really is. And they're playing Phoenix on September 15th. If you want to go see them, you can just jump in the car or catch a direct flight from the Sunport. 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

Magic 99.5, hey, it's Leah Black. You know what I've been loving lately is that the 90s are having a resurgence, but also the 80s and, like, movies from the 80s and 90s. My friend's kids just watched, well, they're teenagers, just watched Breakfast Club, and they were analyzing it with me forever, and I love that they were thinking so deeply about it because they don't make movies like that anymore. You know what I'm saying? I challenge you to send me a suggestion of a movie that's like The Breakfast Club. Classic! Here's the soundtrack song, Simple Minds.

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8: It's Magic Mornings with Kiki Garcia on Magic 99.5. So my honey bear, he always accuses me of spoiling my dog, Hazel. I don't know what he's talking about. Just because she gets a new toy every Sunday, and just because I let her snuggle on the couch with me, doesn't mean she's spoiled. It just means she's part of the family. Is it really spoiling a dog? Well, of course, according to the animal experts, they say No. Dogs sleeping on your bed, getting those extra treats, that's just having a relationship with a being that you love and you want to be close to. So next time you're feeling guilty, you're giving too many treats, maybe buying too many toys, maybe too many outfits hanging in the closet for your fur baby, don't worry about it. You are just being a good mommy.
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Luke Combs coming off of a big tour, launching yet another tour. And guess what? The closest he's coming to Albuquerque is Denver next June. You can get tickets. I'm even thinking about going to that one. He's amazing. Let's keep it going with Bonnie Tyler here on Magic 99.5.

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Frank Bell in the door, and I have a keyword to send you to Orlando to see Teddy Swims. That's on the way in the next 15 minutes.

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10: 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Okay, bestie, if you're struggling to stay awake behind the wheel, what actually works better? Blasting your favorite music or drinking coffee? Well, according to scientists, the winner is definitely coffee. Researchers found that both caffeine and music help drivers feel a little more energized, but when it came to actual driving performance and concentration, caffeine worked way better. And yes, turning up Beyonce might make you feel more awake, but your brain apparently performs better after a cup of coffee. How many times have we all rolled the windows down, turned the music up, started singing at the top of our lungs, just trying to stay awake on a road trip? Meanwhile, coffee is over there quietly doing the heavy lifting. So next time you're tired driving home, maybe stop for the latte first, then cue up the playlist.
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So Alicia Keys just got done with her Broadway production touring the U.S. Now her art will tour the U.S. The tour is called Giants. 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
9: 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Okay, this one surprised me. So apparently, when it comes to dating, men are actually more interested in a meaningful relationship that lasts than women are right now. A new survey found that nearly 50% of men say they want a committed, exclusive relationship with the person they're dating. For the women, it's only about 43%. And honestly, I think a lot of people assume it would be the opposite. But maybe women are just more cautious these days. Maybe they're protecting their peace, focusing on careers, friends, family, while guys out there are thinking, wait, I actually want something real. So now I want to know, who falls faster in relationships these days, men or women? Because this study is definitely changing the whole entire conversation.
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9: 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Okay, I did that once when I was dating my husband. It was so boring. I found nothing, so I never did it again.
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That's Toto, Frank Bells. We wind down your Tuesday, and you can still text in the keyword to see Teddy Swims in Orlando. National keyword again is dreams. 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
1: 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Bestie, I think it's safe to say that we all want people to trust us, right? Well, that trust could be as easy as just smiling at someone. Smiling makes other people trust us, partly because they automatically smile back at us. That is so true. The very act of smiling, it gets rid of the suspicion. It also makes people more confident in who they are talking to. The more that people see a smile, the more trusting they are. So the next time you are meeting someone new, just smile. Even if it's to a stranger in a store, I try very hard not to have, you know, resting you know what face when I'm out and about around town. Smiling more, people trust you, and I am loving this. I'm going to give it a try.
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world's lost its faith. Our colors will fade eventually. So if our time is running out, day after day, we'll make the mundane a masterpiece. Oh my, my, oh my, my love. I take one look at you, you're taking me out.

That's Mr. Mister. 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She's got another State Fair bundle. And the clue you're going to need to keep handy is post, as in Post Malone. 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
4: 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There is a big controversy brewing right now, and it centers around a man named Brad Reese and Reese's Peanut Butter Cups. Yes, Brad is the grandson of the inventor of Reese's Peanut Butter Cups, and he is claiming that Hershey's just changed the classic recipe and not for the better. Now, Hershey's, of course, is saying it's the same as it's always been. I don't know what this dude is talking about, but yeah, it is always going to be the same. I don't know. I have not had a Reese's Peanut Butter Cup lately, but I'm thinking for research purposes only and for the besties, I think I should go out and try a Reese's Peanut Butter Cup today.
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1: 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Yeah, details coming up at 7:20 tomorrow. 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
8: 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It was so boring. I found nothing, so I never did it again.
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8: 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Okay, this one surprised me. So apparently, when it comes to dating, men are actually more interested in a meaningful relationship that lasts than women are right now. A new survey found that nearly 50% of men say they want a committed, exclusive relationship with the person they're dating. For the women, it's only about 43%. And honestly, I think a lot of people assume it would be the opposite. But maybe women are just more cautious these days. Maybe they're protecting their peace, focusing on careers, friends, family, while guys out there are thinking, wait, I actually want something real. So now I want to know, who falls faster in relationships these days, men or women? Because this study is definitely changing the whole entire conversation.
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Yeah, it'll be in Virginia Beach and nationally televised on CNN September 28th.

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0: It's Magic Mornings with Kiki Garcia on Magic 99.5. There is a big controversy brewing right now, and it centers around a man named Brad Reese and Reese's Peanut Butter Cups. Yes, Brad is the grandson of the inventor of Reese's Peanut Butter Cups, and he is claiming that Hershey's just changed the classic recipe and not for the better. Now, Hershey's, of course, is saying it's the same as it's always been. I don't know what this dude is talking about, but yeah, it is always going to be the same. I don't know. I have not had a Reese's Peanut Butter Cup lately, but I'm thinking, for research purposes only and for the besties, I think I should go out and try a Reese's Peanut Butter Cup today.
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0: 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Bestie, I know this isn't us, but according to a new survey, two-thirds of women say they are very comfortable snooping through their husband's email or cell phone. Okay, I did that once when I was dating my husband. It was so boring. I found nothing, so I never did it again.
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Magic 99.5, that's Roxette, and listen to your heart. You notice when the weather gets cold, some of those big artists get to tour Australia, New Zealand. Yeah, they pretty much book shows where they want. Well, that's the case with Bruno Mars today. Just announced he's going to Australia in December, New Zealand in January. And I'm sure he's going to be singing this song, the one he wrote with Lady Gaga called Die With A Smile.